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Good morning to Joey Coleman with you on Stop and Radio. I was trying to decide my favourite Bob Marley and the Wailers track. Probably a toss-up between that and Get Up Stand Up.

Allergies and Leave Me Alone. It's Jerry Cohen overnight with you. BYOB.

Fine track, 2 minutes, 23 seconds of Jazz Kaz and Love Gone. And before that, the Professor Nick Harrison taking on BYOB, kind of rock soul. Great piece of music from the man. Great album, Artificial Soul, Volume 2. I should have tried to have listened to Volume 1. If there is a Volume 1. Joy. And Nesby. And Baker Matt together.

done way back in the 70s originally. Baker Street. That's an Italian version by Crystal Glide. Well, thank you for joining me this morning. I hope you're okay.

just made some great music. Anita Baker, 1988 on that track, and giving you the best that I've got. Oh, staying in the 80s, 1981 for Bob James, Sign of the Times.

AC1. And Sign of the Times from the great Bob James. Favourite track of his for me, probably Women of Ireland. 84 for this track from Amy Stewart.

That's a great piece of music. Al Giroux overnight with JC. And the last of the 80s tracks right now. 86 with Across... What's it called? Across the Midnight Sky. Well, this track originally came out in 69. Jethro Tull did originally. It's a very cool version of Living in the Past. From the same year.

Well, I said it was 1969. Year out. 1974, Living in the Past. From Billy Davis. A really cool looking young lady back in the day. From the Jethro Tull originally. So that's day six. This was Spencer Davis. Cool instrumental, trampoline.

Great track, Change, over and over, JC, and You're My Melody. Taking it up to the top of the hour, Alex O'Neill.

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keep going. Yeah, Life is a Dance, all right. That's brand new from the man Bluey from Incognito. And before that, some classic George Benson on a remix. Well, good morning to you, and Joey coming with you, as usual, from Tuesday to Friday. Nice being in your company, it always is. Can play some cool music on this station, that is, without a doubt.

Well, I think that guy's a top star, I really do. Wish him the best of luck from his Artificial Soul CD. That's the Professor, Nick Harrison, and his version at 3 a.m. Oh, we find you fit well this morning. Jose Angel.

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Any old time you need me, I'll be there with love.

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Right here on Starpoint Radio.

MJ Soul, Sleepwalking. Never done that actually. I think my wife's done that a couple of times. It's quite hard to get the kitchen light out of her hand. I think she was sleepwalking.

Well, it's astonishing to think that was 1984, and the great track indeed from Change and You're My Melody. Joey Coyne, Tuesday to Friday morning, right here on Starpoint Radio, as we take music overnight for you. Hope you're enjoying it. Up to the hour we go. 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

Yeah, Live as a Dancer, all right. That's brand new from the man Bluey from Incognito. And before that, some classic George Benson on a remix. Well, good morning to you, and Joey coming with you, as usual, from Tuesday to Friday. Nice being in your company, it always is. Can play some cool music on this station, that is, without a doubt.

Well, I think that guy's a top star, I really do. Wish him the best of luck from his Artificial Soul CD. That's the Professor, Nick Harrison, and his version at 3 a.m. Oh, we find you fit well this morning. Jose Angel.

Jazz Rossi with Billie Holiday. JC's Overnight Programme. 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

MJ Soul, Sleepwalking. Never done that actually. I think my wife's done that a couple of times. It's quite hard to get the kitchen knife out of her hand. I think she was sleepwalking.

0: När de andra snackar skit spelar vi din musik. MRS.
1: Well, it's astonishing to think that was 1984 and the great track indeed from Change and You're My Melody. Joey Coyne, Tuesday to Friday morning, right here on Starpoint Radio as we take music overnight for you. Hope you're enjoying it. Up to the hour we go. 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
5: Jive and Soul Chili bring you another massive night of soul by the lake. 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

0: so much more. And on the Saturday night, Marva King is supporting Lilo Thomas. And on Sunday, you can see and hear Robert I Am Toomey Owens performing live. 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

course, your story goes, Santa Claus, why are you going to get that, aren't you? Crosswind. Good morning to you, JC, with you.

Michael Sheeky, eh? Sucky. Well-known Welsh name. And Rock the Boat. Featuring Lil Summer.

featured on that track, Muscle Cars. And Tony Monroe, and the track is by Louis Vega. On the Overnight Show on Starpoint Radio. Check it out.

That is my absolute favourite track from Glory Gaynor. Going back there with this this love affair. Funny Silver Lights guy. It's a nice idea. David Brin.

What's the new mix on somebody else, this guy from Jocelyn Brown, and doing the Oh Girl track, and Have You Seen Her, which was done originally by the Charlites, Full Force, of all people doing it.

That's a good version of a classic. That's done by Nova Frontier there. And Everybody Loves the Sunshine, of course. The Immaculate Remix. A lot of people love this one. It came out a few months ago. Womack Sisters.

0: Reggae Soul Bowl 3 from the 22nd to the 29th of May 2027 at the Borac Hotel Bol, the island of Brac, over there in Croatia. 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

Well, good morning to Jerry Cohen with you on Stop and Radio. I was trying to decide my favourite Bob Marley in the Wireless track. Probably a toss-up between that and Get Up Stand Up.

Allergies and Leave Me Alone. It's Jerry Cohen overnight with you. BYOB.

fun track, yeah. 2 minutes, 23 seconds of Jazz Kaz and Love Gone. And before that, the Professor Nick Harrison taking on BYOB, kind of rock soul. Great piece of music from the man. Great album, Artificial Soul, Volume 2. I should have tried to have listened to Volume 1. If there is a Volume 1. Joy. And Nesby. And Baker Matt together.

done way back in the 70s originally. Baker Street. That's an Italian version by Crystal Glide. Well, thank you for joining me this morning. I hope you're okay.

was made some great music. Nita Baker, 1988 on that track, and giving you the best that I've got. Oh, staying in the 80s, 1981 for Bob James, Sign of the Times.

81. And Sign of the Times from the Great Bob James. Favorite track of his for me, probably Women of Ireland. 84 for this track from Amy Stewart.

That's a great piece of music. Al Giroux overnight with JC. And the last of the 80s tracks right now. 86 with Across... What's it called? Across the Midnight Sky. Well, this track originally came out in 69. Jethro Tull did originally. It's a very cool version of Living in the Past. From the same year.

Well, I said it was 1969. Year eight. 1974, Living in the Past. From Billy Davis. A really cool looking young lady back in the day. From the Jethro Tull originally. So that's day six. This was Spencer Davis. Cool instrumental, Trampoline.

Great track, Change, over and over, JC, and You're My Melody. Taking it up to the top of the hour, Alex O'Neill.

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you meant to be here and I meant to be there. Because on the Starpoint Radio app it says Ian Box, but not to be confused, I'm here. I'm live and direct, and it's great to have you along. Good morning, Ian, by the way. A couple of tracks back-to-back for you. Shalimar and Right There in the Socket from 1989. And Sesamato, Island of Love, Dave Lee. And the boys with that particular tune.

Point Radio group page on Facebook. My Facebook page, if you're a friend of mine, I'd love to say good morning. I'm going to be getting on the old threads and trying to say good morning to

and a little track called Life. Good morning, if you just tuned in. We got Lou Rawls, last and final day for featuring Lou Rawls as our featured artist. And we've got Now and Then coming up. Get your thinking hats on. Classic. A classic artist. Classic artist. I'll give you a clue that might give it all away a little bit later on. You've got to work out the Now artist. And, yeah. Just name the artist. That's all. It's been a long week. I'm getting confused. Just name the artist if you can. Thinking hats are ready for that. We got the quirky corner, the last and final one, as it's Friday. What's he going to play? I'll have to keep you in suspenders for that one. And then, what else is coming your way? It's Friday. Get your dancing boots on. We go in the mix because I wasn't here last Friday. But I'm here this today. Am I here today? I'm not sure, actually. It says Ian Box on the on the Starpoint Radio app. You just can't get the management these days, can you, Ian? Anyway, so I think it's me today. Yeah, it's me today. So I'm back to normal, in the mix, like we always do on a Friday. Looking forward to doing that. And it's the last one as well, because it's Friday, the last and final Full English, where we concentrate and celebrate music from the UK, or artists that weren't quite from the UK, but they made their music here in the UK.

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think I'm going to need it, definitely. Love Committee, Dimitri from Paris on the re-edit there. And just as long as I got you, I've got enough. I'm here through until 9 a.m, you know. Don't worry if you're gone. Stick through until 9 a.m. Even if I've got you for a couple of minutes, I don't mind. I know you're busy. You've got to get ready for school and things like that, I know. 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You can email Ray Bradshaw at starpointradio.com. We're doing X at Ray Bradshaw 9. Some folk to say good morning to on there. And we have the same to do when it comes to Blue Sky B. It's Ray Bradshaw 1.bsky.social. And we're doing your private messages too. It's the Breakfast Show playing jazz, funk, soul, dance, rap, reggae, gospel, R&B, and even the quirky corner. We know how to mix it up right here on the Breakfast Show. So we got a bit of everything for everybody out there. A bit late doing this. I better check out the weather. Today, breezy with outbreaks of rain in the north and west of the country. Moving southwards by the evening, heavy showers will then develop for the far northwest of the country. Dry and sunnier in southern parts and the southeast of the country. Your highs, Edinburgh 17 degrees, Belfast 18 degrees, Dublin in Ireland. From your marker, Terry. Good morning, Terry. 19 degrees for you. Cardiff 20, Manchester 19 degrees. Birmingham 20, Portsmouth also 20, Brighton also 20, and London? No, London's 21. Give or take a couple of degrees. 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Good morning. It's Friday, people. I'm so excited.

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Wise, Ernie Hines, great lyrics on there. Our generation. Good morning. How you doing? Happy Friday. I'm being careful not to do it. Thank God, because I'm struggling. Even though I've got the lemon water, the voice ain't holding up. It's not holding up this morning. Right, I'm just trying to like. I need to say good morning to a few folk out there, and I'm getting way behind. So thank you so much if you're joining in with the show. Really, really appreciate it. Right, let's have a look then. Right. Who should we start with? Lorraine Ward. Good morning, Rain Tish. Morning, also says, thank God it's Fred's Day. Lorraine have put a little note in there about my voice, so I think I'm gonna be needing to have a little drink with you in spirit a little bit later on, just for the vocals. And your sister's been on as well, by the way. Good morning, Karen Holdaway. Good morning, Ray and Tish and Sis and everybody. Roll on Christmas. Just putting a little order for my Christmas present already. Merry Christmas. Let me be the first to wish you a Merry Christmas, Karen. Good morning to you. Cleon Casuarams out there says, morning, Ray. Morning, Cleon. He's up there in Newcastle. Have a great Friday and a great weekend as well. Leah Mullins, who's normally in Oxfordshire, but today she's in Buckinghamshire. Good morning, Leah. Happy Friday going out to you. Sharon Morris, is that you? She says, good morning, Ray, Tish and everybody. Thank God it's Friday. Hope you all have a fantastic weekend, whatever you're all up to. Thank you, Sharon. It's going to be a good one. I know it's going to be a good one because you said so, I think. Natalie Lawrence says, morning, Ray, Tish and all. Good morning. She says, thank God it's Friday. Where's my lemon water? So, oh, so

0: that where it?
1: I'll have a bit of that later. David Nice, good morning, Natalie. Have a great weekend. Yeah, your birthday celebrations are off now. It's October now. So it's off now. It's over and done with, Natalie, now. David Nice! Good morning to you, David. How you doing? Morning to you and Lisa. It says, good morning, Rain, Tish and all. Good morning. Tish is having a sneaky little line, by the way. I think. Every time I say that Tish is having a sneaky little line, she's up and about. But I think she's having a... So if you're wondering where she is, she'll be joining us a little bit later on. Cliff Hawk is me on marker! See that, Cliff? We're getting ready for Christmas. Mariah's coming out and all that. We're getting ready for you. Good morning, Tish and Ray and Starpoint Toss. Have a great weekend, everyone. Thank you so much. Leiston Lashmore, the funky cowboy. He says, good morning, Ray, Tish and Starpoint family. The voice ain't going to hold up. I know it ain't. And he says, thank God it's Friday. And have a great weekend, everybody. Thank you, Leiston. Thank you, Cowboy. You too. Simon Richards, are you off? Are you off? He says, good morning, Ray, Tish and Storm and Star Pointers. Just for the new listeners, Storm is the studio cat. I've locked him out. I can hear him crying outside the door. Do you think I should let him in? Anyway, he's a studio cat who's a pain in the rear sometimes, but I love him dearly. Anyway, he says, early flight tomorrow, so stopping in at the Crown Plaza in Manchester this evening. Is anyone else staying there? Any Star Pointers out there? Are you staying at the Crown Plaza in Manchester? Simon wants to hook up with you if you are. He's on his way to Bowl Soul. It's all sold out, that is, by the way. Oh, so you're going to have a cracking time. Cracking time. Anyway. Leah Mullins. Natalie Lawrence is asking, how's Buckinghamshire? Because she says she's in Essexshire. I love that. Anyway, thank you, Natalie. She says, thanks for the shout, Ray. No, it's not over, Ray. Part four, Sunday, but it's October. It's October. I'm jealous now because my birthday celebration finished on September the 5th, on the day. Yours went on for like 2 days, 3 months. No. Anyway, enjoy it. I think Natalie's a couple of years younger than me, which makes her...

0: När de andra snackar skit spelar vi din musik. 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

Good morning, Street Sounds family. Welcome to another Breakfast Club with me, Mr. C. This week I've gone for a slightly different approach because I'm dropping this from the Netherlands. Yep, I'm out here in Dutchy Land for Making Vinyl, big event for the vinyl manufacturing community in the music industry. So this morning I thought I'd go for a little nod to the fact that I'm here in the Netherlands. Still firmly a Breakfast Club show, but I'm going to try a little bit of Dutch funk, some Italo disco and some European club classics. It's a Euro disco show. Right, let's get started then with this one from 1985. Actually released in the UK on Virgin Records, this Amsterdam trio took the slick Dutch funk R&B record into the UK top 10. A brilliant upbeat opener. This is Mai Tai History.

Fusion reactor. Time circuits. Cassette player. All systems are go. I'm Jason Bradbury, and I'm revving up the DeLorean, inviting you to join me for the Street Sounds Time Machine. Every Friday from 1pm till 4 on Street Sounds Radio. Now, where did I put the spanner for the flux capacitor?

There you go. That is Pino D'Angio, Makali Adia, released in Italy on 1980 on Ri-Fi label. Weird spoken word swagger over that ridiculously funky bass line. I don't know, somewhere between disco, funk and early European rap. That's what we got for the next couple of hours. I'm going Euro disco in honour of the fact that I'm out here in the EU. How you doing wherever you are in the world? Thanks for listening. Thanks for tuning in. This is Street Sounds Radio, the soundtrack to your life. And I'm Mr. C here with you till 10 a.m. the next 2 hours. Well, hour and 50 minutes roughly now. In this hour, of course, I've got Kiss, Miss or Diss, one of your favourite features. And I'm going to finish this hour with Embarrass the Kids. In hour two, we'll have, of course, Tune of the Week, Coffee Pot Party, and Thunk Funk, It's Friday. If you want to say hi to me, jump onto Mr. C's Radio Show's Facebook group page, or just send us a message via the Street Sounds app or the StreetSoundsRadio.com website. Loads of great music for you. Euro dance, Euro disco. Yeah. How about this one? You remember it? From 1983, it was on Polydor, the Dutch group Risqué. Proper Benelux club record. DJ Culture,

Well, there you go, from I Like Chopin album. That band, Gazebo, already delivering elegant Italo discos, music with synth bass and a very European sense of drama. Their track was called Masterpiece. I feel like as well, this is, it's quite interesting because as many of you know, I was originally an electro-funk DJ, and it was very much this kind of electro-dance and euro-dance stuff that was coming across alongside the US-based rap that really created the UK electro-funk movement. So I feel like I'm in good space at the moment. But am I in good space? Because it's time for our first feature, Kiss, Miss or Diss. I'm going to play you a track which was released in 1981, distributed by A&M around the world. It's Austrian rap, new wave, funky bassline. It's nowhere near the traditional street sounds blueprint, yet the rhythm absolutely works. This week's Kiss, Miss or Diss is Falco

There you go. I don't know. I like that. I feel like this whole show this week could be a kiss, miss, or diss. Because it's Euro disco, Euro dance is not everyone's cup of tea. But it belongs in Street Sounds. But does Falco de Commissar belong? Let me know, kiss, miss, or diss. Right. More great music. I'm going to go for a cult mid-80s Italo disco record. Sparse electronics, lovely, cool female vocals. I'd say an underground club feel from the 1980s. A little bit different from the commercial Europop we're hearing at the time. The band is Cleo. The track is Faces.

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Then join me, Dave B, right here on Street Sounds Radio at Drive Time, 5 to 7pm every Friday. 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Whether you're in the car, at work or relaxing after a busy day, I'll bring you the music, the memories and the feel-good vibes that only Street Sounds can deliver. Don't just drive home, dance home.

Well, you might recognise the vocals on that if you're a fan of 80s Euro disco. Antonella Ruggiero's vocals sitting under that seriously electronic dance groove. Mattia Bazzar, Ti Sento. Oh, look, I went all Italian there. You can tell I'm in the UU, can't you? Right, still got a little bit of that cough as well, haven't I? All right, let me listen. Let me give you a little bit of a shout out, because there's plenty of people that we need to give a call out to. But I also want to make sure you know that coming up on Street Sounds Radio today, you've got Paul G with the mid-morning show, Jason Bradbury with Street Sounds Time Machine, Dave B is the Drive Time, Graham England's Funky Friday, and of course, the master himself, Morgan Khan, with Pure Disco at 9 right through till 11 p.m. I'll give you a shout out on what's coming up over the weekend as well, and of course a shout out to all our regulars. If you want to say hi, then drop me a message. If I don't get to you this week, I will definitely get it in next week for you. Right, one of the key Italian electro disco records from 1982, definitely stripped back drum machines, a little bit of sequence bass, and I'm going to say a sound that influenced Chicago house and Detroit techno. This is Klein and MBO, Dirty Talk.

never followed that up from a track from 1978. The La Bionda brothers were central figures in the development of Italian disco. This remains one of their strongest international club records. One for you, one for me. You may recognise it. It's been played and sampled a number of times. But I love that. La Bionda. Well, because we've got this Euro disco vibe going, I've actually got time to sneak in a couple of extra tracks this week in hour one. I'm going to play you two tracks again back to back from first one from 1984, a Dutch synth funk pop from the Netherlands, Fox the Fox, Precious Little Diamond. And then I'm going to play you My Mine, Hypnotic Tango, an Italian electro Italo classic. Extended form, great bassline, hypnotic synth groove. This is great. My Mine, Hypnotic Tango. Come on.

Right, let's get into, couldn't believe we're in the final hour, actually. Final part of the first hour, should I say, for Embarrass the Kids. This is where I ask you to embarrass your kids, embarrass your workmates, embarrass yourself. Dance around, sing at the top of your voice. I'm going to play you a track from French-based brothers with Caribbean roots, delivering a huge Latin disco anthem. Come on. You hear the opening percussion, you're already dancing. Big chorus, ridiculous amounts of energy, and exactly the right kind of respectable parental embarrassment. Gibson Brothers, Cuba.

0: När de andra snackar skit spelar vi din musik. MRS
1: Tugboat Star Creature Edition. So yes, Star Creature by way of Tugboat Editions, as I mentioned, delivering a double stack single from rising New York based producer Timu, sporting Roy Ayres' timeless crate staple Running Away, a record that has probably stayed in some DJ bags for about half a century. Lends itself perfectly to the explosive production that Timu has put in here. Nice slapping bass, heavy percussion. Timu's varied and explorative musical history courses through hip-hop, funk and R&B, and has naturally led into inventive new angles for these instantly recognizable dance floor bombs. Let's do it then. Tune of the week this week, Timu, Running Away.
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1: There you go, tune of the week. This gives me a bit of an opportunity to give you some shout-outs. You'll know that The Breakfast Club is presented by myself on a Friday, John Varnum on a Monday, The Wingman on Tuesday, Noli B on a Wednesday, and Dave Pinney on Thursday. I've got to give those boys a shout. Also, let's give some regulars a shout. Trevor G, Jan and Jan, Viv Leonard, Dave Johnson, Francine, Tony from Grays in Essex, Russ Cook, Mark Castle, Tim, Liam, Paul Tucker, Mark Bakrudan, Rosie Wall, Rachel Holloway, Steve Vanner, and Stu. There you go. There's a few regular shout-outs for you as well. Let's get back into this second hour. I'm coming to you from the Netherlands this week, so I've gone for a kind of Euro disco sound. I'm going to play you a late 70s Italian disco track with a huge orchestral arrangement. DD, they were part of the European disco wave that filled continental dance floors before Italo Disco became the recognised label. DD sound then with Cafe.

company. That's breakfast with me, Steve Mac, from the Cool Notes every Saturday and Sunday for 2 hours from 8 a.m. until 10. Oh, and by the way, tell all your friends, they're invited too. Oh, yeah.

Well, I followed that up with another Italian club production, a bit darker, harder, easygoing, fear, atmospheric, rhythmic, and a nice contrast to the brighter first hour. Okay, right, now, where do we go from here? I'm going to play a track now, which was released in 1978, produced by Jacques Fred Petrus and Mauro Malavasi, also on the US edition of Prelude. Massive extended disco interpretation of the Spencer Davis Group song, and an important stepping stone towards the Change BB&Q production universe. I'm playing this because I remember it being rehashed and rebooted. There was a great club that many of you remember over at Charing Cross called Heaven. And the reason it was so cool is because it was a really diverse kind of community that went there. And technically, the amount of DJs that started there and artists was incredible. And I remember this one being rebooted and kind of replayed, or maybe they just remixed it in one of their tracks, and it was the first time I heard it. Because, of course, in 1978, I was just a little fella and heard it. But this is Macho, I'm a Man.

Right, well, the coffee pot party, we're at that point already. We're already going to be dancing around the coffee pot here in the Netherlands at Making Vinyl. Very excited to be here as well. But a Dutch European club mix is on the horizon, the coffee pot party. We mix three tracks together, as you know. I'm going to play two Dutch bands and one Italo Disco club record. The first one is from Time Bandits, Live It Up. Then Spargo, You and Me from 1980, and then Fun Fun with Happy Station, which was released in 1983. Probably chuck the club mix in at the end because it's got a nice long rhythm section. Oh, these are all bumped together. See what you think. Mr. C's Coffee Pot Party, Dutch Europe.

Bit of a Euro disco, I've already told you. It's going on, it's because I'm in the EU this week. I'm inspired to do this. So I'm going to play you a track now from the Chaplin Band from 1982. It's a Dutch disco favourite, lovely Mediterranean film. It's called Il Velerio.

at the end of the week. We're in the Friday. What do we say? We say, thank bunk it's Friday. And in order to do that, I'm going to play you a track from Graham Central Station. 1975's Ain't No Bout A Doubt It. Yep, that's true. That's what it says. Ain't No Bout A Doubt It. On Warner Brothers, Graham Central Station, The Jam, Larry Graham, bass, funk. Enough said.

Well, finishing on a couple of classics. This one released in 79 on Sugar Hill Records. Title says everything, really. Chart vocals, bass percussion, irresistible grooves that bring us firmly back to Street Sounds world. It's Positive Force with We Got Funk. And then an absolute electronic disco classic from 1977 by French producer and drummer Marc Cerrone. It's Supernature.

Street Sounds Radio. The message is in the music.

Thank you. A huge continental closer there for you. Thanks for joining me. I've come to you from the Netherlands this week, and we had a Euro disco bit of a party. Don't go anywhere, because Paul G's on his way for the mid-morning show. And of course, I'll be back next week with more classic Street Sounds music. Don't forget, Street Sounds Radio. Street Sounds Radio is a soundtrack to your life. I'll see you next week. Thanks for joining me. Bye.

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This is more than just a concert. This is crucial. This is fresh. This is death. One culture, one family,

0: När de andra snackar skit spelar vi din musik. MRS.
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1: And coming up 20 minutes past the hour of 10 o'clock here on Friday morning, I got music from Carol Douglas, an old favourite of mine, Midnight.

0: animals can't speak to drivers. But if they could, they would be asking us, telling us by the sounds of it, to put our litter and fruit waste in the bin. Because roadside litter kills an estimated 3 million animals every year. No wonder they sound miffed. So let's lend them a paw. Let's take our rubbish with us and bin it properly. National Highways. And what's that? They said thanks very much.
1: 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Time for Breaking Rights Only trivia here on the What's a Josh broadcast. Your question, it's TV related. On the Addams Family, what was the name of the Addams Family's disembodied hand? Now, you probably know exactly who I'm talking about. It's crawling around the house, popping out of boxes. What was his name? If you think you know, keep it to yourself. If you don't know it, I'll give you the answer next.
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The best soul and R&B. This is The Groove with the What's a Josh broadcast. Bragging rights only trivia. We're talking about the Addams Family. The question on the Addams Family, what was the name of the Addams Family's disembodied hand? Did you guess Thing? Yes, then you're right. Thing actually goes back further than the TV series. The Addams Family originated in cartoons by Charles Addams, published in The New Yorker. But here's something cool. Thing wasn't originally just a hand. The 1960s TV series, Thing was generally presented as a hand emerging from boxes and other hiding places around the Addams house. Actor Ted Cassidy, who also played the towering butler Lurch, frequently performed Thing as well. And decades later, Thing became a major character all over again in Wednesday. So if you said Thing, the bragging rights are yours. That's bragging rights only trivia. By the way, if you said Cousin It, no, you were wrong. That's the one who basically was 90% hair and 10% sunglasses. More on

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2: Well, thanks for hanging out on the What's a Josh broadcast. 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Now, here's the thing about this. If you like spooky TV shows, spooky YouTube videos, this is about a half hour long. And it documents our experience at the Bell Mansion in Fort Wayne, Indiana. We visited back in November. And you can't tour this place anymore. It's an old mansion. It used to be a house, and it was a funeral home for like 90 years. It has a cool history to it. And the weird stuff that happened. If you want to check that out, head over to whatsajosh.com. 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

0: 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Groovin' Oldie.
1: Groovin' Oldies for your workday. 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Hello, what's a Josh broadcast? One simple word can make children 30% more likely to cooperate, and it works on adults too. What is it? I'll tell you next.
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0: It's the sound of your mates alive. It's getting to more gigs this year and the next. It's the sound of saying, I got you, mate. It's the sound of mates enjoying even more of this. It's the sound of mates getting home instead of here. Click your seatbelt, because you're twice as likely to be killed or seriously injured if you don't think.
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2: The What's a Josh broadcast. So what is that word that'll make people cooperate with you a little bit more, especially children, 30% more likely to cooperate? There's a marketing professor, his name is Jonah Berger, says people like to act in ways that match how they see themselves. In a study, five-year-olds were asked to clean up a messy classroom. Kids asked, can you help clean? They were less enthusiastic than those who were asked, can you be a helper and clean up? So the expert says we all want to see ourselves as smart and competent and intelligent in a variety of different things. And calling someone a helper allows them to claim a desired identity, making them more likely to help. I don't know that that's going to work on adults. If I called an adult a helper, I'd probably get punched in the face.

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1: So the What's a Josh broadcast. So the study says that if you ask somebody to do something, specifically children, and ask them to be a helper to do it, they're more likely to do it. Like, you want to be a helper and help me clean? They're likely to say yes. It says it also works on adults, which I disagree with. Kevin said, if my boss asked me to be a helper, I'd immediately assume I was being voluntold for something. Melissa, I love this one. If my husband called me his little helper, he'd be sleeping on the couch. Melissa, thank you for that.
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2: 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She just handed us a broom and we just broomed. 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
1: Hey, what's happening? Oh, you know who this is. Oh, now you gonna start that. Hey, I just called, that's all.

But unfortunately, time has got the better of us once again. Loved every tune. Loved every tune. Thank you. Classic Friday. What a great show we put together between us today. Thank you.

0: De andra snackar skit. Spelar vi din musik. MRS.
1: So how you doing? How was your week? A good week, I hope, and looking forward to that weekend just hours away. Big shout out to Gary Van Ambrosch. What a wonderful show, Gary. I called the last 45 minutes, and it's great to have you back one more time. Where you should be each and every Friday, each and every day right here on Starpoint, of course. And do not forget, get down Saturday night, tomorrow evening, with the man himself, the musical encyclopedia, Mr. Gary Van Ambrosch, between 7 and 9 p.m. Air W back in the hot seat. Yep, 70s, 80s, and 90s jams to get us ready for that weekend. Some birthday, soulful birthdays as well. Some soulful shouts. A keyword. You're tuned in, locked onto the big one, the home of Bowl Beats. Bowl Soul kicks off tomorrow. The UK Soul Chart, the Breaker Chart, the Sussex Soul and Dance Weekender. Soul Fez as well. A busy, busy station. The one and only. The one and only Starpoint. Let's go.

Yeah, AW in the hot seat. We've got some soulful shouts, soulful birthdays. The key words as Bolt is going on is going to be sand or sandy. So any track with the word sand or sandy, could be an artist name, could be a track title, could be an album title. We will figure it out at the bottom of the hour right here on this Feel Good Friday right here on Stumpy. All right, from Foxy, let's go to Kinky Fox and let's do this.

wonderful time. If you're traveling today, travel safe. If you're traveling tomorrow as well, travel safe. It is going to be amazing. Lucas Seto and Vivian McCone, of course. Oh, man, I'm so jealous. So jealous.

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So different, that's for sure. A show for every musical taste. I keep saying it, starpointradio.com. Go check it out. Check out that schedule. 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And check out the events. Starpoint is a busy, busy station. In the background, Kinky Fox, of course, and a track called So Different. Plays out on this Feel Good Friday. And one more time, the key word is going to be sand or sandy. And Bowl Soul kicks off tomorrow. Yeah. Also, do not forget to get down Saturday night for the man himself, the musical encyclopedia, Mr. Gary Vandenbosch. Another great show he does. He's a busy boy. Between 7 and 9 p.m. That would be UK time, of course. Right here on the Real Funky Soul Alternative, known as Starpoint. A few funky shouts mentioned in a few. I have promised sorting myself out, as I do. Playing sort of jam, so get us ready for that weekend, just hours away. Looking forward. Not sure what I'm going to do, but I'll be up to some trouble, I'm sure. All right, let's continue and let's do this.

take you back to 1985. Bridge, of course, and Baby, Don't Hold Your Love Back. We certainly don't, right here on Starpoint. Now, I heard that Nigel Watson is still looking for his car. He parked it somewhere in Lingfield. He's not found it. I don't know how he did a show yesterday, but that was an amusing story, Mr. Watson, I've got to say. And Nigel Watson back every Monday, Wednesday, and Thursday. Same time as right now. Right here on the Real Funky Soul Alternative, known as Starpoint. Now, if you own this next one, the 12-inch, it's worth a bit of money. So make sure you hide it from Steve Carr and keep it safe in your collection.

a tune. What a tune, produced by Rick James, of course, Bruni Pagan, and a track called You Turn Me On. And sort of jams to get us ready for that weekend, and Bowl Soul as well, tomorrow. Wow, that came around so quickly. Big shout out to Steve Carr, our very own Saturday morning breakfast man. Start the day the right way, the only way, the Starpoint way. I keep saying it, Steve Carr, tomorrow morning at 7 a.m. I'm not sure about a special guest this week because, Rob Lynch isn't going to bowl, but maybe not. I don't know. Gary Van Ember, it's good to see you one more time. Great to have you back. It's where you should be. And do not forget one more time, get down Saturday night, tomorrow evening at 7 p.m. right here on Starpoint. Mr. Kevin Page, big Starpoint welcome to you, along with Magnus. How you doing, sir? Enjoying retirement, no doubt. Olive, good afternoon to you, and great to have your company. No football this week, I don't know. Kevin Dixie and his lovely wife Sue, driving home to Sue, no doubt. Great to have your company as well, Chef Abigail. Helen Hutchinson, she's off with Liv, and they've gone shopping. Now that's going to be dangerous. Hide those credit cards, and wherever you're going, watch out. And Nigel Watson, my partner in crime, just got back from holiday. Great show yesterday, made me chuckle away. And big shout out to Shirley. Big shout out to Julie Price as well, along with Adrian Schooler from Charlotte, North Carolina. A few more funky shouts in a minute, I promise. Now, Rick James. I guess I should do this. Goes out to Mr. Steve Carr. How you doing, Steve? Good to see you.

0: goes out to Steve Carr, of course, Tina Marie, and Rick James. I'm just a sucker for your love. And do not forget, Steve, tomorrow morning, start the day the right way, the only way to start point way. 7 a.m. tomorrow morning. Big shout out to, they've started early in Bowl. Yeah, they really have. Big shout out to CBW, Carl Barrington Webster, Wendy, Nita, Tony, and Max. Yeah, they're by the bar, a bar by the pool, at the bar, having cocktails already on this Friday afternoon in Bowl, Croatia. Also, a big shout out to Susan Bradbury. Good to see you as well. Getting ready for that flight. She's off to Bolt as well. Funky Phil Gibbs, good to see you. Had a fun weekend at the weekend of last weekend. That's a mouthful. And also Neil Scarf and his lovely wife, Frances. Good to see you as well. Quick word from the sponsor. Going to come back. The key word is sand or sandy. Being that Bowl kicks off tomorrow, it seemed fitting to have a key word like that. This was inspired by Boxy. In fact, I stole his idea. And do not forget Boxy each and every Sunday for that breakfast show. 8 a.m. right here on Starpoint. The real funky soul alternative. Quick word from the sponsor. I'll be back ASAP. Stay exactly where you are. See you the other side.
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Mr. Magnus, nice cool on this Feel Good Friday. Keyword being sand or sandy. Santa time, of course. Title track of an album by SOS Bands. Yes, yeah, certainly is. And Max Noble just clicked. How you doing, Mr. Noble? Yeah, listening from Bowl, Croatia right now. By the pool, at the bar, along with CBW, Wendy, and all the gang are there on this Friday afternoon in Bowl, Croatia. You lucky people. As I said, the keyword, I stole the idea from Boxy, in fact, so credit to him for this. But I do it each and every Friday for half an hour. Bit of fun on a Friday afternoon. All right, let's continue. Let's do this.

Sandy's Gang and a track simply called Hungry. Now the 7-inch of this is worth quite a bit of money. Again, I'm sure Steve Carr's got a copy somewhere. Yeah. Big shout out to Darren Hammond. Good to see you, my man. Off to Brazil pretty soon. Rio de Janeiro. That's going to be a fun time for sure. And also a big shout out to lovely ladies of the Village Card Gift and Balloon Shop. Straight about SW16. Need that funky card, gift or balloon? Go check them out. 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Walk out, cross the street, and you're there shopping for cards, gifts and balloons. Just join us, great to have your company, wherever you may be in this big, white, funky world. AW, the slightly dysfunctional music show, Friday edition, Feel Good Friday, as we check out some keywords. Now, this next one, I did have it lined up, but Steve Carr suggested it as well. And this is my favourite mix of this track, so let's check it out on this Friday. Let's do it.

her missus. Yeah, Sandy Barber. She wants to do some stepping on her own. Goes out to a Mr. Steve Cole. Nice call there. And this is the my favourite mix of this. John Morales in the mix. And a nice, nice mix, in my humble opinion. Big shout out to Roger Moore, our very own 007-0061. Yeah, he's aging. He's getting old. And do not forget, DJ's Delight tomorrow afternoon between 3 and 5. I believe he's back. Yeah, he's been a busy boy lately, that's for sure. All right, this next one goes out to the funky ladies of the Village Car Gift and Balloon Shop. Keyword being Sand or Sandy. And this is Sandy's Rivera's classic mix of this track. Let's do it.

out to a Supersonic era, Janie Waterfall and Helen Hutchinson on a spending spree right now. Watch out, people. Watch out. It's going to cost a fortune. Good to see you on this Friday. In the background, keyword being sand or sandy, as Bowl Soul kicks off tomorrow. Yeah, you're lucky, people. Kings of Tomorrow, April Morgan, Sandy Rivera's classic mix. Sandy being the keywords. All right, just join us. Good to see you on this Friday. Hey, Dummy. Keyword inspired one more time by Mr. Ian Box. Boxy, do not forget Boxy this coming Sunday for that wonderful breakfast show between 8 and 10 a.m. UK time. Right here on Starpoint. All right, Funky Phil Gibbs. I have a track called Shifting Sands, but it's not the one you want. But I'm going to do it anyway, just for you.

Junie Price is dancing around. Yeah, you know what? It's going to be dangerous on this Feel Good Friday. And a big star point welcome to Sharon Morris. Good to see you on this Friday as well. This goes down to Funky Phil Gibbs, the same title, not the track he wanted, but the only one I had to hand with this title. Mondo Freaks and a track called Shifting Sands. Sand being the key word as Bowl Soul kicks off tomorrow. You're lucky, dude. I went to the very first one. Absolutely beautiful location. So have a great time. Yeah. All right, one more sand track to go. Now, I do like this track. Undisputed Truth, and a track simply called Sandman. Let's check it out.

concludes the keyword this week being sand or sand. In the background, took him out in 1979. The album's called Smoking. The Undisputed Truth. And a track called Sand. Plays out. Right, quick word from the sponsor. I'll be back. And we've got some soulful birthdays. And then we get ready for the man that is Steve King at the top of the next hour. I will see you the other side.

We look forward to seeing you there. Jive and Soul Chilli bring you another massive night of soul by the lake. Saturday, November 7, 8 p.m. till 3 a.m. at Lakehurst Park, Dean's Hangar, Milton Keynes.

0: Start your new year in style with the Luxury Soul Weekender from Friday the 8th to Sunday the 10th of January 2027. 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And on the Saturday night, Marva King is supporting Lilo Thomas, and on Sunday you can see and hear Robert I.M. 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And we'll see you from the 8th to the 10th of January 2027.
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It's that time of the show. You know what time it is. We check out soulful birthdays of artists, both past and present, for about half an hour, each and every Tuesday and Friday. Mr. Donny Hathaway. Wow. He passed away very, very young age, 33, back in 1979. It would have been his birthday yesterday. May you rest in peace, sir. And Layla, his daughter, a brand new album out today, in fact. Looking forward to getting my hands on that. I'll be playing some of that next week, hopefully. But yeah, we are checking out Soulful Birthdays on this Feel Good Friday. Do not forget, top of the hour, the man is Steve King. More soulful sounds on this very, very soulful station. And please check out their schedule, a show for every single taste. And there's going to be a lot of live shows from Bowl, so make sure you keep an eye on the schedule as well. Just go to starpointradio.com to keep updated. All right, Funky Phil Gibbs said, Ed, can you play a funky birthday or a soulful birthday for me? As this was pretty much your idea, I certainly can. And this is just for you.

Funky Phil Gibbs had a fun weekend last weekend at a weekender. That's a mouthful. And yeah, Freddie Jackson is 70 years old today. Happy birthday, sir. Mystic Berlin, of course, and a track called Mr. Magician. And before this, I need to mention Donny Hathaway, and the track was The Ghetto, of course, as we check out Soulful Birthdays on this Feel Good Friday. Now, Ronnie Laws, yeah, birthday as well. It's got to be done. It's got to be done. I love this track. Let's check it out.

Ronnie Laws Happy Hour 2-for-1 special as we celebrate his birthday. He will be 76 years old tomorrow. In the background, the original version, always there. Ronnie Laws, 1975, as I recall. Precious Sensitive, the album, covered by many after this. I love the Willy Bobo track, actually. And but what a track it is. Always there, like Starpoint, 247-365. And before this, Mr. Ronnie Laws, one more time. And what a family, what a family. Solid Ground being the album, and a track called Good Feelings. Goes out to Judy Price. She likes her jazz and jazz funk as well. All right, soulful birthdays on this Feel Good Friday. The one and only, the real funky soul alternative known as Starpoint. Two more to go, two more to go.

Checking out soulful birthdays on this Friday. Chuck Sizzle is 78 years old tomorrow. A track called Sizzling Hot. Big stuff, Mike. Welcome to Keith Miller. Hope you're well and your family's well, and it's good to see you on this Friday. And a pleasure having your company. And Journey Waterfall, I see you there. Snuckin', I see. And it's good seeing you and Supersonic Sarah on this Feel Good Friday as we check out soulful birthdays. Now, Howard Hewitt. Birthday as well. What should I do? Shalimar or Howard Hewitt? Yeah, give me a choice. Let's do this.

0: Friday, and it's Shalimar, baby. What a track. What a track. Howard Hewitt was 71 yesterday. Happy birthday, Sam. Happy birthday. Shalimar, of course. And a track called Make That Move. Yeah, that's a cool track. That's a cool track. Goes out to Magnus, Funky Bill Gibbs as well. And Joni Waterfall, Supersonic, sir. It's a real good, a feel-good Friday track for sure. And Max Noble, yeah. He's listening in Bowl by the pool, having a cocktail right now. You're lucky, man. Have a wonderful time, you lot, in Bowl. It's going to be amazing. All right, quick word from the sponsor. I'll be back. Come back and we get ready for the man that is Steve King. Soulful sounds on this very, very soulful station. Stay exactly where you are.
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case you're wondering, you're turned on to Starpoint Radio, the only place to be for your musical needs, that's for sure. And what a rendition this is. Nova Casper, of course, took you back to 86, as I recall. And our track called Turned On To You plays out on Issa. Feel Good Friday as we get ready for that weekend, and as we get ready for The Man Is Steve King. That's going to be a good show. And one more time, please check out our schedule, a show for every single taste. We've got you covered. We've got your musical needs covered right here on Starpoint Radio, that's for sure. Now, this next one goes out to all of you off to Bolsa. I know, I'm totally envious. So just for you on this Feel Good Friday, to get you ready,

out to all of you off to Bolsall. You lucky people. I keep saying it. Kind of fun under the sun. Of course you are. Gap Band, of course, and big fun plays out. Big shout out to Granny D, Delicia Lloyd, and Tippy. Good to see you. And happy birthday one more time for the other day. Yeah, good seeing you on this Friday. Popping in between clients, she says. And looking forward to that weekend. And one more time, all you guys off to Bolsall, have a wonderful time. Have yourself some big fun for sure. Shall we say? And keep hydrated. I speak from experience. Now, this next track, this album, was 50 years old on the 28th of September. 50 years old. I couldn't believe it when I saw this. So, it's got to be done. Let's do it.

True, this album was 50 years old this past Monday. Wow, makes me feel really old. Stevie Wonder, of course, the album's called Songs in the Key of Life, and a track called I Wish. I wish I was going to bowl, that's for sure. Do not forget, to stop of the hour, the man is Steve King, Soulful Sounds, Soulful Station. Looking forward to that show. Yeah, it's always a good show. Steve in the mix. All right, what to do? What to do? Where do I go after that?

track called In the Stone plays out. Big stuff, and welcome to Amanda Fontenot, and congratulations to you. Yeah, congratulations. That's great stuff. Great stuff, and good seeing you on this Feel Good Friday as we get ready for that weekend. All right, two to go before the man is Steve King, Soulful Sounds. And big shout to you guys, getting ready for bowl. I'm totally envious. I keep saying it. I know. Right, what to do? Two to

to say it. Excuse me, I hate to say it, but yes, it's over. 2 hours has run out as it does each and every time. It's been an absolute pleasure having your company on this Feel Good Friday. You've got lots going on, people going to Bowl Soul. Yeah. Hallie Hutchinson's been shopping, bought herself a lovely bracelet. And it's good seeing it on this Friday. Top of the hour, do not forget, the man is Steve King, Soulful Sounds on this very, very soulful station. Nigel Watson returns on Monday, Aspects of Soul, and that's going to be good. And please check out the schedule I show for every single taste. I will be back on Tuesday, slightly different vibe on Tuesday. New stuff, old stuff, and stuff in between. UK Soul Chart, Breaker Chart, Pumpy Beats, Tuesday Treats, Soulful Birthdays, and Soulful Shouts as well. In the meantime, have yourself a wonderful weekend. Have a wonderful time in Bowl, you lucky people. Travel safe, stay hydrated, keep your lock, Starpoint. Be nice, be kind, be polite. Open that door for somebody. Check on that neighbour. Smile and make this crazy place a better world for one and all. Have a wonderful weekend. I will see you Tuesday. Ed W signing off. Out of here. Bye for now. Take care.

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Äntligen fredag. 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Aí, meu Mad Love the Day, Joaquim Joca Neto, que sou eu. 29 years in there. 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Today, na sexta-feira, sextou, Stockholm City, baby. 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
1: Hey, what's up everybody? This is your boy KC Haley from KC and JoJo and Joseph, hanging out with my man right here, Tyrone, and Timeless Tracks. You know what I'm saying? 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Love you, boy. 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

0: När de andra snackar skit spelar vi din musik. MRS.
1: Born in South Carolina, Peebo Bryson worked with producer Michael Zager's band and writing for other artists such as Paul Davis, as well as a backup singer for Al Freeman and the Upsetters. He released a single on the Billboard R&B chart December 11, 1982 that peaked at number 16. Here's Peebo Bryson with We Don't Have to Talk About

Bebo Bryson, his fourth single released in 1 year. It debuted on the Billboard R&B chart December 11, 1982, and it peaked at number 16 called We Don't Have to Talk About Love. And now we're up to a Timeless Tracks crossover, a song that began on the Billboard R&B chart but crossed over to the all-important Billboard Pop chart. The group Drew Hill released the second single of their career on the Billboard R&B chart January 4th, 1997. But 12 weeks on the Billboard Pop chart, it was the fourth most popular song in America for the week ending March 29th, 1997. Here's Drew Hill and In My Bed.

Timeless Tracks crossover, Drew Hill, with a single released on the Billboard R&B chart January 4th, 1997, that crossed over to become the fourth most popular song in America on the Billboard Pop chart for the week ending March 29th, 1997.

She's received 5 Grammy Awards, 5 gold singles, and 2 platinum singles, but she's only had 1 duet. It was released on the Billboard R&B chart October 3rd, 2009, and it peaked at number 12. Here's Toni Braxton, along with Trey Songz and Yesterday.

0: Braxton with help from Trey Songz, a single released on the Billboard R&B chart October 3rd, 2009 that reached number 12 called Yesterday. From Los Angeles, I'm Tyrone Dubois, and you're listening to the countdown of the top R&B songs in America on Timeless Tracks. We're counting down to the number one song in America by a singer who had to be convinced to cross over from gospel to sing R&B music. Now coming up, a Timeless Tracks extra, a group that was connected to the counterculture of a generation and was the rock era's first integrated band. Their second number one single of their career is coming up.
1: 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He'll be right back in a moment.
2: Son, we gotta talk about drinking.
3: I know.
2: I don't want you touching alcohol till you're old enough.
3: Yeah, I know, Dad. It's not a big deal.
2: Don't yeah, I know me, okay? And it is a big deal. Underage drinking is just stupid.
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2: 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This is real.
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0: From Los Angeles, I'm Tyrone Dubois, and this is Timeless Tracks. It's the countdown of the top R&B singles in America over the last six decades, according to Billboard magazine. And we're on great radio stations like Classic Soul in Atlanta, KDEE-FM in Sacramento, California, KCEP in Las Vegas, Nevada, and Cool Aruba, FM 98.9 in the country of Aruba. And now we're up to a Timeless Tracks extra by a group that was connected to the counterculture of a generation. They combined rock, soul, R&B, and funk. And not only did the group dominate the charts in the late 60s, they were rock's first integrated multi-gendered band. They released a song on the Billboard R&B chart January 10th, 1970 that became the number one song in America. Here's Sly and the Family Stone, and thank you for letting me be myself again.

0: Timeless Tracks Extra, Sly and the Family Stone, who were inducted into the Rock and Roll Hall of Fame in 1993. Their fourth top 10 single released on the Billboard R&B chart January 10, 1970, that became their second number one song in America, called Thank You for Letting Me Be Myself Again. And now, back to the countdown.
1: Timeless track song number 6.
0: In the last five decades, Herbie Hancock is one of the most famous jazz musicians in history, second only to Miles Davis. He released the biggest hit of his career on the Billboard R&B chart, June 16, 1983, that peaked at number 6.

0: Hancock, who won an Oscar for his score in the film Round Midnight, with a song released on the Billboard R&B chart June 16, 1983, that reached number 6 called Rocket. And now we're up to another Timeless Tracks crossover, a song that began on the Billboard R&B chart but crossed over to the all-important Billboard Pop chart. Barbara Lewis placed her first top 10 single on the Billboard R&B chart May 25th, 1963. But 8 weeks on the Billboard Pop chart, it was the third most popular song in America for the week ending June 23rd, 1963. Here's Barbara Lewis and Hello Stranger.
1: Chubop, chubop, my baby. Chubop, chubop.

0: A Timeless Tracks crossover, Barbara Lewis, with a song that debuted on the Billboard R&B chart May 25th, 1963, that crossed over to become the third most popular song in America on the Billboard Pop chart for the week ending June 23rd, 1963. It's called Hello Stranger. I'm Jerome Dubois, and you're listening to the top R&B songs in America right here on Timeless Tracks. We're headed to a number one song in America. Now coming up, a Timeless Tracks trivia question from a listener in New York who wanted to know if a number one song in America was based on the artist's country, when in actuality, it was based on his neighborhood. His only number one song is coming up.
1: What's up, LA? This is Felton Potter from Confunction. Thank you for joining me and Tyrone here on Timeless Tracks. We will be right back.
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7: Knew I was stuck at this kid's house for the night. I decided to just go to sleep and get the night over with. But those guys came into the bedroom and got into a massive pillow fight. Let me tell you, it's not easy falling asleep when a sweaty little kid falls on you every 5 seconds. Even after the lights went out, Raleigh and his friends stayed up. A bunch of them snuck up on me to try and pull the hand in a bowl of warm water trick. Well, that was enough for me. I went downstairs to sleep in the basement, even though it was pitch black. I left my sleeping bag upstairs, and that was a mistake, because it was freezing. I think it was probably the longest night of my life. 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
0: The group Rolls Royce was once the backup band for Edwin Starr, who sung the hit single War. Starr introduced them to producer Norman Whitfield, and the results were several hits, including the single released on the Billboard R&B chart February 26, 1977. It reached number 3. Here's Rolls Royce

second top 10 single released on the Billboard R&B chart February 26, 1977. It peaked at number 3 called I Wanna Get Next to You. And now we're up to a Timeless Tracks trivia question sent to me at timelesstracks@gmail.com. Sherman Lewis of the Bronx, New York, wanted to know what part of Jamaica did the singer Tom Brown come from? Well, Sherman, Tom Brown wasn't from Jamaica.

0: Lewis Tracks trivia question from Sherman Lewis of the Bronx, New York. Tom Brown, with the biggest hit of his career, released on the Billboard R&B chart August 2nd, 1980, that was the number one song in America, called Funkin' for Jamaica. And if you have any Timeless Tracks trivia questions, send it to me at timelesstracks@gmail.com. And now, back to the countdown.
1: Timeless Tracks song number two.
0: In a span of 14 months, Chris Brown had 5 consecutive top 10 singles, and his second single, released on the Billboard R&B chart December 17, 2005, reached number 2. Here's Chris Brown with Yo, Excuse Me, Miss.

Chris Brown, with a single released on the Billboard R&B chart December 17, 2005, that reached number 2 called Yo, Excuse Me, Miss. And before we get to the number 1 song in America, we've added a Timeless Tracks moment, which spotlights a number 1 song in America from the Billboard R&B singles chart. Perry McKissick was born in Oakland, California, and the cousin of R&B singer Sherelle. She was also a backup singer for the group Confunction, but she's best known as the manager of TLC. But as a solo singer, she released a single on the Billboard R&B chart August 18, 1990, that became

0: Bonus Tracks moment, Pebbles, with her third number one single in America, released on the Billboard R&B Singles Chart, August 18, 1990, called Giving You the Benefit. I'm Tyrone Dubois, and this is Timeless Tracks in Los Angeles. Coming up, a recap of the countdown and the number one song in America by a singer who pursued a career as a gospel singer but was convinced to cross over to R&B. His only top 10 single is coming up.
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4: Steven.
5: Who said that?
4: Me, down here.
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0: From Los Angeles, I'm Tyrone Dubois, and this is Timeless Tracks. We're up to the number one song in America. But before we get there, let's recap the countdown by the number, artist, and year. Number 16, Bebo Bryson, 1982. Number 12, Toni Braxton along with Trey Songz in 2009. Number 6, Herbie Hancock in 1983. Number 3 is Rolls Royce in 1977. And the number 2 song in America was Chris Brown in 2005.
10: Number 1.
0: Now we're up to the number one song in America. It's by a singer who pursued a career in gospel music. He relocated to Memphis in 1957 and joined a group called the Spirit of Memphis Quartet. But the president of the gospel record label convinced him to cross over to sing R&B. And the result was a single released on the Billboard R&B chart August 8, 1964, that became the number one song in America. Here's Joe.

0: Joe Hinton, his only top 10 single and the number one song in America released on the Billboard R&B chart August 8, 1964, called Funny How Time Slips Away. You've just heard the top R&B songs in America over the last six decades on Timeless Tracks, America's countdown of the top R&B songs in America over the last six decades. The research for Timeless Tracks comes from the Billboard Book of Number Ones by Fred Bronson, the top R&B singles by Joel Whitburn, and information about the artist comes from various internet sources including Soul Tracks, Oldies, VH1, Biography, and the artist's official web pages. Timeless Tracks is produced by Tyrone Dubois in association with Wind Chimes Productions, and the executive producer of Timeless Tracks is from the studios of Andrew Capra in Los Angeles, California. I'm Tyrone Dubois. Join us again as we go back into time to find the top R&B songs in America over the last six decades. And for more information on our show, you could reach us at www.timeless.com. I'm Tyrone Dubois, and never stop dreaming.
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Sometimes you want it, so baby. Sometimes you want it, so baby. Sometimes you want it, so baby.

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